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1: Louis Capaldi, Someone You Loved. I'm going on during this time, I feel there's no one to save me.

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Rihanna, Diamonds. Shine bright like a diamond. Shine bright like

0: 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Devintdesmit seši koma astoņi Rīgā.
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